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4: Buy Kingo Saturday, August 15th at noon during Cormorant Days at Parallel 46 outside in the sunshine. 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
9: Lows level off around 59 tonight under partly cloudy skies. Winds out of the northeast, 8 to 15 miles per hour. High temperatures reach up to 82 tomorrow. Sunshine mixed with clouds at times. Overcast tomorrow night. Chance for showers. Lows level off around 62. Chance for showers Saturday with highs in the upper 70s. Mainly sunny skies Sunday. I'm staff meteorologist Paul Trombley. Right now, 79.
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5: By Kingo, Saturday, August 15th at noon during Cormorant Days at Parallel 46 outside in the sunshine. 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
13: Lows level off around 59 tonight under partly cloudy skies. Winds out of the northeast, 8 to 15 miles per hour. Daytime highs approaching 82. Tomorrow, a mix of clouds and sun. Chance for showers tomorrow night. Lows dip down to about 62. Overcast. High of 79 Saturday with a chance of thunderstorms. 77, mainly clear Sunday. I'm staff meteorologist Paul Frombly. Currently 78.
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And we want to give you a chance to see Mallrats live at 47 Degrees North Pavilion coming up Saturday, August 29th. 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

0: off at high noon. 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
6: Lows level off around 59 tonight under partly cloudy skies. Winds out of the northeast, 8 to 15 miles per hour. Daytime highs approaching 82. Tomorrow, a mix of clouds and sun. Chance for showers tomorrow night. Lows dip down to about 62. Overcast. High of 79 Saturday with a chance of thunderstorms. 77, mainly clear Sunday. I'm staff meteorologist Paul Frombly. Currently 76.

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8: Lows level off around 59 tonight under partly cloudy skies. Winds out of the northeast, 8 to 15 miles per hour. Daytime highs approaching 82. Tomorrow, a mix of clouds and sun. Chance for showers tomorrow night. Lows dip down to about 62. Overcast. High of 79 Saturday with a chance of thunderstorms. 77, mainly clear Sunday. I'm staff meteorologist Paul Trombley. Right now, 74.

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0: Thanks for listening in to the Lakes 99.5. I'd like to introduce you to Candace Beacom-Doa, who is the principal at St. Paul's School, and we're looking at another great fall, Candace.
1: We are, absolutely. We're excited for the new year.
0: Tell us about what you have planned here Monday.
1: Yeah, so Monday, August 17th, from 5:30 to 6:30, we're welcoming any families who are looking for a preschool home for their three-year-olds or four-year-olds. We have plenty of openings, and we'd love to have them come check us out. The preschool teacher will be there. We'll have our paras there. I will be there as well. I can give whole school tours, or we can just check out the preschool classroom and see what our programming is all about. 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
2: Buy Kingo Saturday, August 15th at noon during Cormorant Days at Parallel 46 outside in the sunshine. 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
4: Lows level off around 59 tonight under partly cloudy skies. Winds out of the northeast, 8 to 15 miles per hour. Daytime highs approaching 82. Tomorrow, a mix of clouds and sun. Chance for showers tomorrow night. Lows dip down to about 62. Overcast. High of 79 Saturday with a chance of thunderstorms. 77, mainly clear Sunday. I'm staff meteorologist Paul Frombly. Right now,

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1: Buy Kingo Saturday, August 15th at noon during Cormorant Days at Parallel 46 outside in the sunshine. Registration is from 11 to noon and the action kicks off at high noon. 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
2: Weather can shift quickly and sometimes become dangerous. Listen for the latest weather forecast and the latest reports from the Weather Spotter Network. 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

Lows level off around 59 tonight under mainly clear skies. Easterly winds 8 to 15 miles per hour. Sunshine mixed with clouds at times tomorrow. Highs level off around 82. Overcast skies tomorrow night. Chance for showers. Lows around 62. Chance of thunderstorms Saturday. High of 79. 77 mainly clear Sunday. That's your forecast. I'm staff meteorologist Paul Frombly. Currently 70.

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3: Buy Kingo Saturday, August 15th at noon during Cormorant Days at Parallel 46 outside in the sunshine. Registration is from 11 to noon and the action kicks off at high noon. 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
4: Lows level off around 59 tonight under mainly clear skies. Easterly winds 8 to 15 miles per hour. Sunshine mixed with clouds at times tomorrow. Highs level off around 82. Overcast skies tomorrow night. Chance for showers. Lows around 62. Chance of thunderstorms Saturday. High of 79. 77 mainly clear Sunday. That's your forecast. I'm staff meteorologist Paul Trombley. Currently 70.
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2: Lows dip down to about 59 tonight under mainly cloudy skies. East winds 8 to 15 miles per hour. A blend of clouds and sun tomorrow. High temperatures reach up to 82. Chance of rain showers tomorrow night. Lows level off around 62. Overcast. Chance for storms Saturday with highs in the upper 70s. Mainly clear Sunday. That's your forecast. I'm staff meteorologist Paul Trombley. Currently, it's 68 degrees.
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3: Buy Kingo Saturday, August 15th at noon during Cormorant Days at Parallel 46 outside in the sunshine. 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
4: Lows dip down to about 59 tonight under mainly cloudy skies. East winds 8 to 15 miles per hour. A blend of clouds and sun tomorrow. High temperatures reach up to 82. Chance of rain showers tomorrow night. Lows level off around 62. Overcast. Chance for storms Saturday with highs in the upper 70s. Mainly clear Sunday. That's your forecast. I'm staff meteorologist Paul Trombley. Currently, it's 66 degrees.

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2: Mainly cloudy skies expected overnight with a low of 59. East winds 8 to 15 miles per hour. Sunshine mixed with clouds at times. Friday, daytime highs approaching 82. Lows level off around 62. Friday night, chance of rain showers. Upper 70s Saturday and Sunday with a chance for storms Saturday. That's your forecast. I'm staff meteorologist Paul Trombley. Right now, 66.

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1: Mainly cloudy skies expected overnight with a low of 59. East winds 8 to 15 miles per hour. Sunshine mixed with clouds at times. Friday, daytime highs approaching 82. Lows level off around 62. Friday night, chance of rain showers. Upper 70s Saturday and Sunday with a chance for storms Saturday. That's your forecast. I'm staff meteorologist Paul Trombley. Currently, it's 65 degrees.

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0: Lynx 99.5, lending a hand to the Richville United Methodist Church as we invite you to the Spaghetti Supper fundraiser this Saturday. 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
2: Mainly cloudy skies expected overnight with lows around 59. Easterly winds 8 to 15 miles per hour. Friday, high of 82. Lows level off around 63 Friday night. Slight chance of rain showers. Chance for storms Saturday, highs around 79. 77, lots of sunshine Sunday. That's your forecast. I'm staff meteorologist Paul Trombley. Currently, it's 65 degrees.
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2: Mainly cloudy skies expected overnight with lows around 59. Easterly winds 8 to 15 miles per hour. Friday, high of 82. Lows level off around 63 Friday night. Slight chance of rain showers. Chance for storms Saturday, highs around 79. 77, lots of sunshine Sunday. That's your forecast. I'm staff meteorologist Paul Trombley. Currently, it's 65 degrees.
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0: 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Thanks for listening in to the Lakes 99.5. And we want to give you a chance to see Mallrats live at 47 Degrees North Pavilion coming up Saturday, August 29th. 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
2: Mainly cloudy skies expected overnight with lows around 59. Easterly winds 8 to 15 miles per hour. Friday, high of 82. Lows level off around 63 Friday night. Slight chance of rain showers. Chance for storms Saturday, highs around 79. 77, lots of sunshine Sunday. That's your forecast. I'm staff meteorologist Paul Trombley. Currently 64.

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0: Thanks for listening in to the Lakes 99.5. I'd like to introduce you to Candace Beacom-Doa, who is the principal at St. Paul's School, and we're looking at another great fall, Candace.
1: We are, absolutely. We're excited for the new year.
0: Tell us about what you have planned here Monday.
1: Yeah, so Monday, August 17th, from 5:30 to 6:30, we're welcoming any families who are looking for a preschool home for their three-year-olds or four-year-olds. 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The preschool teacher will be there. 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I can give whole school tours, or we can just check out the preschool classroom and see what our programming is all about. 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Thank you so much.
2: Mainly cloudy skies expected overnight with lows around 59. Easterly winds 8 to 15 miles per hour. Friday, high of 82. Lows level off around 63 Friday night. Slight chance of rain showers. Chance for storms Saturday, highs around 79. 77, lots of sunshine Sunday. That's your forecast. I'm staff meteorologist Paul Trombley. Currently 64.
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1: Mainly cloudy skies expected overnight with lows around 59. Easterly winds 8 to 15 miles per hour. Friday, high of 82. Lows level off around 63 Friday night. Slight chance of rain showers. Chance for storms Saturday, highs around 79. 77, lots of sunshine Sunday. That's your forecast. I'm staff meteorologist Paul Trombley. Currently 64.

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1: Mainly cloudy skies expected overnight with lows around 59. Easterly winds 8 to 15 miles per hour. Friday, high of 82. Lows level off around 63 Friday night. Slight chance of rain showers. Chance for storms Saturday, highs around 79. 77, lots of sunshine Sunday. That's your forecast. I'm staff meteorologist Paul Trombley. Right now, 63.

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3: Partly cloudy overnight with a low of 59. East winds 5 to 10 miles per hour. A mix of clouds and sun. Friday, highs level off around 82. Slight chance of rain showers. Friday night, lows dip down to about 63. Overcast skies. High of 79 Saturday with a chance for storms. 76, mainly clear Sunday. The forecast is brought to you by Ag Country. I'm meteorologist Paul Frombly. Currently 63.
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2: Partly cloudy overnight with a low of 59. East winds 5 to 10 miles per hour. A mix of clouds and sun. Friday, highs level off around 82. Slight chance of rain showers. Friday night, lows dip down to about 63. Overcast skies. High of 79 Saturday with a chance for storms. 76, mainly clear Sunday. The forecast is brought to you by Ag Country. I'm meteorologist Paul Frombly. Currently 63.

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0: Lynx 99.5, lending a hand to the Richville United Methodist Church as we invite you to the Spaghetti Supper fundraiser this Saturday. 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
2: Sunshine mixed with clouds at times today, with daytime highs approaching 82. Southeast winds 8 to 15 miles per hour. Slight chance of rain showers tonight. Lows level off around 63. Cloudy skies expected. Overcast skies tomorrow. Chance of thunderstorms. Highs level off around 79. The forecast is brought to you by Ag Country. I'm meteorologist Paul Trombley. Currently, it's 63 degrees.
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2: Sunshine mixed with clouds at times today, with daytime highs approaching 82. Southeast winds 8 to 15 miles per hour. Slight chance of rain showers tonight. Lows level off around 63. Cloudy skies expected. Overcast skies tomorrow. Chance of thunderstorms. Highs level off around 79. The forecast is brought to you by Ag Country. I'm meteorologist Paul Trombley. Right now, it's 62 degrees.

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4: ABC News, I'm Sherry Preston. More rain in the forecast for parts of the Ohio Valley and Midwest, already inundated with rain. Water rescues continuing around the clock. Indiana Governor Mike DeBron issuing an emergency declaration. A move in the case against Luigi Mangione.
5: Just weeks before his state murder trial, sources say accused CEO killer Luigi Mangione plans to plead guilty in federal court. Sources tell ABC News the dramatic announcement is set forth at a hearing in downtown Manhattan. Mangione faces two federal counts of stalking, resulting in the death of UnitedHealthcare CEO Brian Thompson, gunned down in Manhattan in 2024.
4: ABC's Matt Rivers. Defense Secretary Pete Hegseth says reports of sailors trying to jump overboard the USS Abraham Lincoln aircraft carrier are completely misinterpreted. The accounts printed in the Navy Times and Stars and Stripes. President Trump plans to highlight his record on crime and safety during a visit to Long Island, New York today. He'll visit the Nassau County Police Academy. This is ABC News. Firefighters across France and central England are struggling against multiple wildfires as a new wave of record-breaking heat breaks parts of Europe. One of the stranger elections of the year is over, this one for a seat in British Parliament. It was Nigel Farage versus a man with a trash can or a bin on his head. Here's ABC's Hannah Batah.
6: Politician Nigel Farage has won his race against Count Binface, a self-described campaigning alien with a trash can on his head. Farage is a potential future prime minister. Among the campaign pledges of Count Binface were building only one affordable home and to make claw machines more fair. Farage got 22,000 votes. His opponent, less than 10,000.
4: Banana pudding, deep-fried Oreo, or chicken and waffle? Which flavor Oreo would you like to see the most? USA Today reporting you can buy those flavors starting later this month and vote on which one you want to come back next year. Sherry Preston, ABC News.
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15: We're back with more of the greatest hits of all time.

canceled all of his tours. He's having some health issues. Here's Young Turks. And let's go to Wham. Here's Wake Me Up Before You Go-Go. Let's stick with the Brits. The Lakes, 99.5.

And they're gone just like that, as quick as they came in. There's Wham. Got to work on that song. We've got Wake You Up. Wake Me Up Before You Go-Go here at the Lakes. Well, just digging up some information here, some things going on. First of all, we got the Pioneer Festival that's happening. We have a congratulations as well. And unrelated, Don Kramvik was our winner this week. Won a pontoon rental for he and nine of his friends from J&K Marine and the Lakes 99.5. Congratulations. Now, if you'd like to win, all you have to do, there's still time yet this season to get a pontoon rental from J&K Marine. Text the keyword pontoon to 218-847-2001. 847-2001. Looking at the day, 60 here this morning, 82 and partly sunny. Increasing clouds, though, today. Mostly cloudy and some showers likely through the overnight hours. Low 63. Little rain, and then that's going to be a high of 79 on Saturday. Then we drop to 57. The sky's clear and sunny, and 76 on Sunday. We'll start the week with a sunny 80 on Monday. But again, today, 82, partly cloudy at the Lakes today. 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Hazel Elizabeth Johnson, age 96, originally from Frazee, passed away July 29th at Battle Lake Good Samaritan Society. A family-led memorial service will be held at 2 o'clock today at Bethlehem Lutheran Church in Frazee, with visitation beginning at 1 p.m. And then a private family burial will be held at a later date. Arrangements with the Glenn Nielsen Funeral Homes. And our report this morning brought to you by Carvin and Funeral and Cremation Service. Sherry Olmsted, 64, Monaga, passed away at home on July 10th. Celebration of Life will be held tomorrow at Lakeside Community Church at 11 a.m., visitation 1 hour prior. And arrangements entrusted to the Carvin and Funeral Home and Cremation Service of Wadena. George Bergren Smith, 91, of Henning, passed away at home on August 6th. Visitation is to be held today at the Belmont Carvin and Funeral Home in Henning, tonight from 5 to 7. Funeral services are to be held tomorrow at Cornerstone Church in Henning. That's at 10 a.m. with visitation 1 hour prior to the service at the church. Arrangements with the Belmont Carvin and Funeral and Cremation Service of Henning. Harold Hal McGowan, 92, passed away July 18th at the Meadows in Wadena. A memorial service is to be held tomorrow at Basswood Baptist Church in Richville, 1 p.m. visitation at noon, and arrangements with Carvin and Funeral Home and Cremation Services of New York Mills. Other announcements here this morning. Diane M. Arnold, 94, of Detroit Lakes, died August 2nd. Memorial services are Saturday. That's at 1 p.m. at the Westrose Funeral Home in Detroit Lakes, with visitation 1 hour prior. Harley B. Olson, 82, of Detroit Lakes, died July 10th, Sunnyside Care Center in Lake Park. Memorial services will be held Saturday, 11 a.m. at Zion Lutheran Church in Detroit Lakes, with visitation 1 hour prior. Westrose Funeral Home serving the family. Warren Russell Stahl, 90, of Detroit Lakes, passed away Wednesday, August 12th. The visitation is Sunday, David Donahauer Funeral Home. That's from 5 to 7 p.m. with a prayer service at 6:45. And the visitation is on record Monday at 1 p.m. and interment to follow, First Baptist Church, Detroit Lakes. David Donahauer Funeral Home is a

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0: 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Got to hear old-time rock and roll from Bob Seger and the Silver Bullet Band. And here's a taste of what's coming up Saturday morning. It's the history of rock and roll with Wink Martindale.
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Missing you, John Waite from the Babies fame, but John Waite on his solo right there. Lakes 99.5. We got 60 here this morning at 6:38, 82, and increasing clouds today. Mostly cloudy overnight with some rain developing, a little rain, especially in the morning. Just a slight chance after that. 79 for the high. We'll approach the mid-70s then again on Sunday with sunshine and near 80 on Monday as we have sunshine expected that day to start the week. Here's Boys Are Back in Town. 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

0: Lakes 99.5 with me and Dave Howie, and I heard about this yesterday, thought it was absolutely crazy, but an eight-year-old in Pennsylvania reeled in a piranha. He was fishing with his dad. Experts say it's most likely a pet that someone tossed into the ecosystem when it got too big. Well, here's Seamus and his dad, Michael Coffey, talking about the piranha catch. Oh, my goodness.
1: I was like, slow down, dude. You might lose it. This looks like something we haven't caught before. I was like, oh, it's like a bluegill. I don't know what this is. And he said, it's a piranha.
2: How'd you know it was a piranha?
3: Because I watched YouTube.
1: We've had some crazy fishing experiences, but that's definitely number one.
0: The best. 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
3: ABC News, I'm Sherry Preston. Accused CEO killer Luigi Mangione expected to plead guilty today to federal stalking charges related to the murder of UnitedHealthcare CEO Brian Thompson. Outside the courthouse, ABC chief investigative correspondent Aaron Katursky.
4: Mangione has maintained he is not guilty, but sources tell ABC News he is prepared to change his plea as he faces a mountain of evidence, including video of Thompson's murder, the killer approaching from behind and shooting him in the back. Police also said they pulled the murder weapon from his bag.
3: Mangione still faces murder and gun charges in state court. More rain overnight in parts of the Midwest, already facing flooding. Indiana under a state of emergency. Ohio also dealing with high water rescues and evacuations. A late summer heat wave gripping the central plains and southeast. 97 million Americans could face dangerous temperatures this weekend. Democrats demanding an investigation into reports that the crew of the USS Abraham Lincoln has been at sea so long, 200 days without a port call. This is ABC News. Amid growing concerns over privacy, Flock is announcing changes to its automated license plate readers, which scan every plate, passing along time and location to a nationwide database.
5: The CEO of Flock announcing big changes to its system in a video posted on its website.
6: These changes fall into three big areas: privacy, security, and accountability. Together, they mark a new chapter for Flock.
5: In a pre-recorded statement sent to ABC News, CEO Garrett Langley says Flock will change the default data retention period from 30 days to 7 days. And in the next few weeks, the company will roll out something called evidence mode, which will allow detectives to preserve data as evidence for an active investigation.
7: Jacqueline Lee, ABC News, Los Angeles.
3: Ash spewing from Sicily's Mount Etna has forced the closure of the island's largest airport for a fifth day. Millions flocked to Sicily this time of year, marking the height of the summer holiday season in Italy. I'm Sherry Preston, ABC News.
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10: Let's take a look at some of the stories that are available here around the state. Two college wrestlers from central Minnesota suffered serious injuries in separate crashes this week. State Patrol says 21-year-old St. Cloud State wrestler Dominic Mann of Casson was critically injured Tuesday when his SUV collided with a semi in Maurer County. The semi driver was not hurt. A day later, 19-year-old St. John's University wrestler Bo Zwiener was critically injured when his pickup left Highway 30 and rolled near Blooming Prairie. The Great Minnesota Get-Together is less than 2 weeks away. The 2026 Minnesota State Fair runs August 27th through Labor Day, September 7th. Organizers are encouraging fairgoers to plan using the fair's website and official app, which features maps, schedules, food finders, and discount information. Nearly half of fair visitors use public transportation, with dozens of free park and ride locations available. Pre-fair discount admission tickets remain on sale through August 26th. New attractions this year include the free Ultimate Dinosaurs exhibit and the 230-foot-tall America Wheel. For more information, visit mnstatefair.org. A new state report shows fish populations can help reveal the overall health of Minnesota lakes. The Minnesota DNR and Pollution Control Agency reviewed more than 1,400 fish surveys from 908 lakes across 47 watersheds. Researchers found healthier lakes generally had lower phosphorus levels, less land disturbance in surrounding watersheds, and better shoreline habitat. The report reflects more than a decade of research and will help state and local officials identify lakes that need protection or restoration. Governor Tim Walz has ordered flags at all Minnesota state buildings lowered to half staff in honor of wildlife responder Leslie R. Washington. Washington of Norvik, Alaska, died August 11th after suffering a medical emergency while assigned to the bear trap fire near Ely. He was a member of the K River 2 tribal firefighting crew and part of the Native Northwest Alaska tribe. Walz praised Washington's courage and service and extended condolences to his family, community, and fellow crew members. Businesses and residents are also encouraged to lower their flags in Washington's honor today. Lakes 99.5 News, and we've got your forecast coming up.
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10: 707. Very good morning to you. 60 this morning at the lakes. Partly cloudy. 82 and partly cloudy today, but increasing clouds are bringing a little rain threat through the overnight. 63 and rain. 79 tomorrow with rain ending. Partly cloudy otherwise. And then clear skies Saturday night down to 57. 76 and sunny on Sunday. 80 and sunny on Monday. Again, 60 currently here at the Lakes 99.5 in the KLN Family Brand Studios. 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
16: Well, Major League Baseball came back to the Field of Dreams and brought 26 members of the Hall of Fame with them, emerging from the corn in front of 8,000 fans in the newly acquired stadium. The loudest cheers came for Hall of Famers Joe Mauer of the Twins and Mike Schmidt of the Phillies. There were fireworks from the cornfield during the national anthem. Twins' Byron Buxton came off the IL to play in the game and took the microphone as both teams emerged from the corn and announced the one constant through all the years has been baseball. Before the game, the Twins' Byron Buxton played catch with his son on the movie set, and Twins manager Derek Shelton did the same with his 78-year-old father. The Twins lost 7-1. Philly slugger Kyle Schwarber hit a home run off Taj Bradley in the third pitch of the game and then hit another home run in the fourth inning Taj Bradley took the loss, went four innings, gave up five runs, seven hits, three strikeouts, four walks, and two home runs, both to Schwarber. Larnick and Jeffers had two hits, and Kieschel had a home run in the loss. The Twins are off tonight. They'll play Game 2 of their three-game series versus the Phillies. That will be on Saturday, Game 3 on Sunday in Minneapolis. Preseason cross-country rankings are out. Boys, Class 2A, Perm is ranked number 1. St. Paul Como Park is number 2. Class A boys cross-country, Winona Cotter number 1, Lewiston 2, Bertha Hewitt 7, Sauk Center 8. Class 3A boys cross-country, Wayzata number 1 and Rosemount ranked number 2 in preseason rankings. On the girls' side, Class 2A girls, Minneapolis Southwest is ranked number 1, Perm is ranked number 2. Class A girls, St. Paul Cathedral number 1, Holly 2, United North Central 5, and Staples 7. Class 3A girls, Wayzata ranked number 1, and Forest Lake ranked number 2. NFL preseason last night, Bengals over the Lions 16-14. Steelers beat the Packers 28-9. Colts over the Patriots, or actually they tied the Patriots 13-all. Cardinals beat the Raiders 27-14. The Titans over the 49ers 19-13 tonight. Denver at Atlanta, Tampa Bay at the Jets, Miami at Washington. Saturday will be the Minnesota Vikings at the Giants at 1 o'clock. Carolina at Buffalo, Cleveland at Chicago, the Rams at Kansas City, Jacksonville at New Orleans, Philadelphia at Baltimore, and Dallas at Seattle on Saturday in preseason NFL. Also, the 11C Amateur Baseball Tournament will get going again today. Elimination round, 7:30 tonight, Detroit Lakes versus Long Prairie at Perham. And also at 7:30, Sauk Center versus Burbank at New York Mills. The winners will play at 1 o'clock Saturday. Championship round Saturday, Perm versus New York Mills at 4 o'clock. The winner will automatically qualify to state. That's all for your sports on the Lakes 99.5.

0: A very good morning. Thanks for listening in. We've got the Pioneer Village well represented in Dennis. How are you?
1: Very good.
0: Thanks for coming in.
1: Thanks for having us, Dave.
0: You know, we were just reminiscing about our working together years ago, and you're going to go back even a little further and share with us some things that are happening at the Pioneer Festival. And it was kind of fun to talk with you about the dairy truck. Let's just start with the dairy story.
1: We're going to stretch it back there a ways. I ran into a unique experience. I was out at a farm show or a thrashing show out at New Rockford, North Dakota.
0: Sure.
1: And here was a milk delivery van sitting there. And I looked at it. And here on the side of the van, it says Perm Cooperative Creamery.
0: Oh, no kidding.
1: So I got to talking to the person that owned it. And sure enough, he had found this truck in a junkyard out in Jamestown. It sat in the weeds for many, many, many years. And he saw that and he said, you know, we can't destroy this. This is too much history here.
0: So that's awesome.
1: He rebuilt the van, and it's drivable and everything. And it's a really unique thing. It was used in the city of Perm for delivering milk from the Perm Co-op Creamery. It's a unique vehicle in that it had a sit-down seat where you could drive, but you could also stand up and drive it.
0: Okay.
1: So milk delivery in town, there's got to be people out there that remember the truck that
0: maybe
1: their mom
0: it.
1: Or dads did it, or they were kids getting milk out of this truck. And
0: yeah,
1: there's just going to be a lot of memories brought back at the Perm Pioneer Fest this year.
0: Yeah, that's just one story I wanted to start with there to let you know there's a lot of history. It's going to be out at the Pioneer Village, north of Perm, coming up here on Saturday and Sunday. Tell us more about what we can expect going out there, Dennis.
1: Well, if you've never been out there, there's really some interesting things. You know, a lot of people have heard about this old international crawler that was buried in a swamp for years and years and years. Well, that's going to be on display.
0: Okay.
1: They dug it out of the swamp, and it's kind of like this milk truck. You know, it goes back a long way, so it's really fun to see this stuff.
0: A lot of heavy metal.
1: There's a unique, there's a Jayhawk that's parked out on the road right now, and that's something that, you know, the old timers are going to remember. It's a haystacker machine.
0: Okay.
1: Just some things you can look at and say, boy, that's bringing back some memories, you know. Back in the time when I was a kid, I remember that being around.
0: Big salute to our agricultural history.
1: Correct.
0: Out there. That's awesome. And, you know, clearing the land and making things, getting to where we are today. The Perm Pioneer Festival is going to be Saturday and Sunday, like I said. That's at the Pioneer Village. It's just north of town, if you don't know. First Avenue north of town on your way on County 8. Daily events, are there some things scheduled?
1: Well, there's going to be a flea market both days, so come out and browse through the flea market. That's always a lot of fun. We've got old-time ice cream there, which is a really unique, again, because you've got a hit-and-miss, John Deere hit-and-miss engine that's powering the ice cream maker. So it's really fun to see that. And, you know, a lot of kids have never had homemade ice cream.
0: Right.
1: So actual homemade ice cream made, you know, with the milk and cream right on site there. So a great time to bring to show the kids some of the things you used to enjoy. Oh, we got a sawmill that's actually going to be running there. That's kind of in conjunction with the shingle mill also. You can see how wooden shingles are made. Then also we got some oats out there. We're going to be throwing into the thrash machine. And again, a really good chance to show your kids or grandkids some of the way we used to live here.
0: The flea market is going to take place both days.
1: Yep. And the tractor pull will be on Saturday. And then we also have the kids' pedal pull, which is really fun to watch those kids out there just really, really going to it, you know?
0: That's right. That's right. Giving it their all. Beer garden is set up, too, if you'd like something cold to drink.
1: Take that on your horse-drawn carriage ride. How about that for a romantic time?
0: Ooh, there you go. And horse-drawn carriage rides are going to be Sunday. That's going to be from 10 to 1.
1: Yep.
0: When you're looking at the schedule. The raffle, what are they raffling?
1: We're raffling off a 2026 Toro zero turn 50-inch mower and plus a Henry Golden Boy 22 rifle. You know, it's a raffle, but it's really a good way to support the organization.
0: Right.
1: You know, yes, it's a raffle, but in order for these guys to go out there and they got to put paint on the buildings and there's a lot of effort and expense that goes into putting on an event like this. So really appreciate the community support and coming out and seeing this.
0: All right. Talking to Dennis Pausch regarding the 55th annual, I can't believe it's been going on that long, 55th annual Perm Pioneer Festival this Saturday and Sunday at the Pioneer Village. Dennis, are we missing anything, anyone that you want to touch on?
1: Oh, we're missing
0: on?
1: A lot.
0: Yeah.
1: There's just so much to see out there.
0: Yeah.
1: There's, you know, you can walk behind the trees and you can see the old-time camping, the black powder guys out there, which is really
0: I
1: fun.
0: I wondered if that was going to be the same weekend again. Yep. So they've got their rendezvous.
1: Yep.
0: All right. Well, that tradition continues as well.

0: A lot of fun to go back there and talk with the folks that are involved with Black Powder Shoot.
1: Come out for breakfast. You know, Saturday and Sunday, the Ladies Auxiliary are having breakfast from 8 to 11. And then lunch and dinner is also available out there, so you can take your whole family out for a good old meal, too.
0: Yeah, make it a weekend.
1: Make it a weekend, yep. Spend some time out there. Visit with the people that have the engines. There's going to be a lot of old hit-and-miss engines out there. There's steam engines are going to be there. Just some things to really reminisce over.
0: Sounds good. It's going to be a lot of fun at the Pine to Prairie Antique Tractor and Gas Engine Association are the folks behind it. When you talk about fundraising to help this event, those are the folks behind it.
1: Yep, and go to the Facebook page, Pine to Prairie Antique Facebook page for more information and see some of the other stuff that's available there, because we just can't show you everything here.
0: You're right, right. Hold it up to the radio. Thanks for coming in, Dennis. There. Dennis Bausch this morning here at the Lakes 99.5. Thanks, Dennis, for coming in.
1: Thank you.
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0: 61 this morning, downtown Pearl at the Lakes 99.5. 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From 61, we'll get to 82 with increasing clouds. Mostly cloudy overnight with rain likely. Low 63, 79 tomorrow. Showers are likely. And then just a slight chance for showers later in the day. Clearing up through the overnight in 57. Sunny 76 on your Sunday ahead.
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0: great start to the day. 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Lots of good stuff going on around the area. 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There's also the 4th annual Jacob Quam 3-on-3 basketball tournament. 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
0: 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I'll be chatting with Lori and Floral and some other folks around the store and learn about some of the things happening in the different departments. But the big news is the Rib Fest. You can get those fresh Kretschmar ribs right out in the parking lot. We'll talk more about it later this morning and get to a forecast in just a sec here too. 7:51 right now. Let's check in with Vince Pankinen as we are going to chat with Dr. Big Brain, learn more about neurofeedback therapy. Vince, good morning to you.
5: Good morning, David. Rib Fest sounds pretty good.
0: Good weather for it, too.
5: It's a Friday, you know, it's a great thing.
0: We have a 100% chance of ribs today in our forecast.
5: There you go.
0: Looking forward to it.
5: Yeah.
0: Well, you have to swing on by and get some. What would you to cover for us today?
5: Go talk about a different topic that I don't think I brought up before. So. Okay. One of the concerns as we age is, are we going to develop some type of a dementia? That's on a lot of people's mind as we get, you know, into our 50s, 60s, or older. And so there's quite a bit of research on this, utilizing neurofeedback therapy as an aid to kind of help the brain recover a little bit from that so that we can regain some of that memory and better, you know, function of our cognitive abilities. So I have an example of someone who, in their 60s, noticing that can't remember things very well, struggling a little bit at work, did not have a formal, like, dementia assessment. But, you know, she's still working, and but works hard, and there's things that are just not going so well. So what can cause things like that? So dementia is kind of a degenerative condition of the brain. But when we do an EEG of your brain, we can kind of see where things are functioning well and where maybe they are not. So that's how we direct which areas of the brain we treat. But there are a lot of other things in our life, long-term chronic stress, a big event, maybe now maybe you've had to take care of your parents at the end of their life. And those are all stressful things. And sometimes that just overloads the whole system. And then we start having symptoms like poor memory, can't come up with the thought, I can't find the word, and our brain just isn't processing well. So this individual was feeling all those things. And so we did just this week, just yesterday, did a second EEG. She's about halfway through her neurofeedback program. Mm-hmm. So what has changed? Well, she has it measures cognitive efficiency on the part of the report. She had a 20% increase in her cognitive efficiency. She can tell at work that she can do her work more easily, more like what she was before. She still has a ways to go, but this in just 20 some sessions, she has already made this change. And, there was a little smile on her face because she didn't even realize that until we kind of talked about it. And it's like, oh, maybe there is a chance for me to, maybe I don't really have dementia. Maybe I just needed to get my brain operating better again. So neurofeedback is safe. You can't, there's no adverse effects from doing neurofeedback therapy. So if you're feeling any of those type of things in life, then this seems to be kind of spinning in place now and I just can't function like I could. It may not be any as serious as what we think, and we just need to kind of retool our brain and get it back to where it needs to be. So
6: neurofeedback therapy, just another tool to make that happen. That's awesome. And
5: right.
6: And how do we follow up, Vince?
5: So you can go to the website, drbigbrain.co, drbigbrain.co. Our contact info is there, so you can call us at 218-210-2412. Or stop at the office, pick up some information about it, set up a consultation to just talk about it. Tell me what's going on. Is this something that maybe we look at and you can make that decision? But it's worth doing. It's worth checking into.
6: Absolutely. And again, talking to Dr. Vince Pankinen as we learn more about neurofeedback therapy and different services being offered. Thanks for being on this morning.
5: You bet. Everybody have a great weekend.
6: And remember those ribs. We'll see you later.
5: All right.
6: Thanks, Vince. Hey, let's get to a forecast. Sunshine today, 83 for the high. Maybe some rain tonight. We could sure use that, 60 overnight. Then back to 76 tomorrow.

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2: ABC News, I'm Sherry Preston. This morning, the man accused of gunning down healthcare CEO Brian Thompson is expected to plead guilty to federal stalking charges. The line outside the courtroom for Luigi Mangione's hearing are already long, and he won't be in the courtroom for hours. At least three people have been killed in the latest round of torrential flooding across the Midwest and Ohio Valley. ABC's Alex Perez is in Richmond, Indiana.
3: In Kentucky, torrential rains turn streets into rivers. In Indiana, the National Guard called in after the governor declared a statewide disaster emergency following days of relentless storms. Flash flooding swallowing entire neighborhoods, roads vanishing underwater, and at least three people dead because of the severe storms.
2: Maybe those sterile flies have been working. Agriculture officials say the New World screwworm infestation that was first detected in June appears to be waning. Only three cases remain active along the Mexican border in Texas. This is ABC News. A man from North Carolina accused of threatening a mass shooting in New Orleans last April was, says ABC's Jim Ryan, quietly released from custody in June.
4: Federal agents working off a tip that Christopher Gillum was planning an armed assault on black people at a New Orleans jazz festival tracked the 45-year-old to a Florida hotel room. Former FBI Special Agent Frank Brostrom says the case seems solid.
5: He traveled interstate, he possessed firearms, a large amount of ammunition, and he's making his way to where he was going to go.
4: But Louisiana Attorney General Liz Morrell says the threats were not specific. A grand jury has cleared Gillum, and he's been released. Jim Ryan, ABC News.
2: A judge in Seattle ordering online prediction market Kalshi to stop many of its operations in Washington state, saying the company likely violated state gambling laws. President Trump visits Long Island today. He is set to highlight a reduction in violent crime at a police academy as he looks to boost GOP candidates ahead of the midterms. Sherry Preston, ABC News.
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11: Lakes 99.5 News from around the state. The owner of a Hopkins home daycare had recently told family she planned to close the business because of problems in her marriage, according to a search warrant filed after Wednesday's murder-suicide. The warrant says a parent arrived at Brown Bear Child Care shortly after 9 a.m., heard children screaming, and found 41-year-old Nathan Brown stabbing his wife, Kristen, and their 7-year-old daughter, Evie. The parent escaped with four children and called 911. Officers later removed two other children, none of whom were physically injured. Nathan Brown was found upstairs with a fatal self-inflicted gunshot wound. Police believe he had earlier killed his 78-year-old mother, Alice Brown, in a Burnsville home where he had recently been staying. Governor Tim Walz has ordered flags at all Minnesota state buildings lowered to half staff in honor of wildfire responder Leslie R. Washington. Washington of Norvik, Alaska, died August 11th after suffering a medical emergency while assigned to the Bear Trap Fire near Ely. Walz praised Washington's courage and service and extended condolences to his family, community, and fellow crew members. Businesses and residents are also encouraged to lower their flags in Washington's honor. The Great Minnesota Get-Together, less than 2 weeks away, the 2026 Minnesota State Fair runs August 27th through Labor Day, September 7th. Organizers are encouraging fairgoers to plan using the fair's website and official app, which features maps, schedules, food finders, and discount information. There's a pre-fair discount admission tickets that remain on sale through August 26th. And new attractions this year include the free Ultimate Dinosaurs exhibit and the 230-foot-tall America Wheel. 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
11: For the day, we are starting out at 61, partly sunny, and we've got an increasing cloud cover later on today, and it looks like a high of 82, 63 overnight, maybe some rain showers developing, continuing tomorrow morning, then 79 and cloudy, 76 and sunny on Sunday, 80 and sunny on Monday. Again, 61 right now at the lakes, and your forecast has been brought to you by Purim Health. 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Warren Russell Stahl, 90 of Detroit Lakes, passed away Wednesday, August 12th. Public visitation is this Sunday. David Donahauer Funeral Home from 5 to 7 p.m. Prayer service will be 6:45 to 7 p.m. Visitation continues Monday at 1 p.m. with interment at 2 p.m. at First Baptist Church, Detroit Lakes. David Donahauer Funeral Home assisting the family. Harry B. Olson, 82 of Detroit Lakes, died July 10th at Sunnyside Care Center in Lake Park. And memorial services for Harley Olson will be Saturday. That's at 11 a.m. at Zion Lutheran Church, Detroit Lakes. Visitation 1 hour prior. West Chose Funeral Home is serving the family. Diane M. Arnold, age 94 of Detroit Lakes, died August 2nd at Ecumen Emanuel Nursing Home in Detroit Lakes. And memorial services for Diane Arnold will be Saturday. That's at 1 p.m. at the West Coast Funeral Home in Detroit Lakes. Visitation will be 1 hour prior. Harold Hal McGowan, 92, passed away peacefully July 18th at the Meadows in Wadena under the care of Hospice of St. Croix. A memorial service is on record Saturday at Basswood Baptist Church in Richville at 1 p.m. Visitation 1 hour prior to the start of the service. Arrangements with Carvin and Funeral Home and Cremation Services of New York Mills. George Bergren Smith, 91 of Henning, passed away at home on August 6th. Visitation is on record today at the Belmont Carvin and Funeral Home in Henning. That'll be tonight from 5 to 7. Funeral service will then be Saturday, Cornerstone Church. This is in Henning. at 10 a.m. visitation 1 hour prior, and arrangements provided by Belmont Carbon and Funeral and Cremation Service of Henning. Sherry Olmsted, 64, of Monaga, passed away at home on July 10th. A celebration of life will be held tomorrow at Lakeside Community Church in Monaga. That's at 11 a.m. with visitation 1 hour prior to the start of the service, and arrangements entrusted to Carverton Funeral Home and Cremation Service of Wadena. Hazel Elizabeth Johnson, 96, originally a Frazee, passed away July 29th at the Battle Lake Good Samaritan Society. A family-led memorial service will be held at 2 p.m. today at the Bethlehem Lutheran Church in Frazee, with a visitation beginning 1 hour prior. Glenn Nilsen Funeral Homes in charge of arrangements. And that's our Lakes 99.5 on Record Report for today. 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
25: Well, Major League Baseball came back to the Field of Dreams and brought 26 members of the Hall of Fame with them, emerging from the corn in front of 8,000 fans in the newly acquired stadium. The loudest cheers came for Hall of Famers Joe Mauer of the Twins and Mike Schmidt of the Phillies. There were fireworks from the cornfield during the national anthem. Twins' Byron Buxton came off the IL to play in the game and took the microphone as both teams emerged from the corn and announced the one constant through all the years has been baseball. Before the game, the Twins' Byron Buxton played catch with his son on their movie set, and Twins manager Derek Shelton did the same with his 78-year-old father. The Twins lost 7-1. Philly slugger Kyle Schwarber hit a home run off Taj Bradley in the third pitch of the game and then hit another home run in the fourth inning. Taj Bradley took the loss, went four innings, gave up five runs, seven hits, three strikeouts, four walks, and two home runs, both to Schwarber. Larnick and Jeffers had two hits, and Kieschel had a home run in the loss. The Twins are off tonight. They'll play game two of their three-game series versus the Phillies. That will be on Saturday, game three on Sunday in Minneapolis. Preseason cross-country rankings are out. Boys, Class 2A, Perm is ranked number one. St. Paul Como Park is number two. Class A boys cross-country, Winona Cotter number one, Lewiston two, Bertha Hewitt seven, Sauk Center eight. Class 3A boys cross-country, Wayzata number one and Rosemount ranked number two in preseason rankings. On the girls' side, Class 2A girls, Minneapolis Southwest is ranked number one. Perm is ranked number two. Class A girls, St. Paul Cathedral number one, Holly two, United North Central five, and Staples seven. Class 3A girls, Wayzata ranked number one, and Forest Lake ranked number two. NFL preseason last night, Bengals over the Lions 16-14. Steelers beat the Packers 28-9. Colts over the Patriots, or actually they tied the Patriots 13-all. Cardinals beat the Raiders 27-14. The Titans over the 49ers 19-13 tonight. Denver at Atlanta, Tampa Bay at the Jets, Miami at Washington. Saturday will be the Minnesota Vikings at the Giants at 1 o'clock, Carolina at Buffalo, Cleveland at Chicago, the Rams at Kansas City, Jacksonville at New Orleans, Philadelphia at Baltimore, and Dallas at Seattle on Saturday in preseason NFL. Also, the 11C Amateur Baseball Tournament will get going again today. Elimination round, 7:30 tonight, Detroit Lakes versus Long Prairie at Perham, and also at 7:30 Sauk Center versus Burbank at New York Mills. The winners will play at 1 o'clock Saturday. Championship round Saturday, Perham versus New York Mills at 4 o'clock. The winner will automatically qualify to state. That's all for your sports on the Lakes 99.5.
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0: Thanks for listening in to the Lakes 99.5. I'd like to introduce you to Candace Beacom-Doa, who is the principal at St. Paul's School, and we're looking at another great fall, Candace.
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0: Tell us about what you have planned here Monday.
1: Yeah, so Monday, August 17th, from 5:30 to 6:30, we're welcoming any families who are looking for a preschool home for their three-year-olds or four-year-olds. 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
2: ABC News, I'm Sherry Preston. The wife of United Healthcare CEO Brian Thompson is expected to be in the courtroom today as her husband's alleged killer, Luigi Mangione, enters a plea on federal charges. Mangione is expected to do that shortly. He's still facing state murder charges in the case. 30 years after the death of rapper Tupac Shakur, a jury in Las Vegas has been seated. They will hear evidence beginning today, deciding if Dwayne Davis was involved in the killing. The top Democrat on the Senate Armed Services Committee demanding more information about the extended deployment of sailors aboard the USS Abraham Lincoln and the lack of supplies because of it.
3: Conditions have gotten so bad, some family members tell the Military Times that at least two sailors tried to jump overboard. A U.S. official telling ABC News a sailor on the Lincoln did go overboard earlier this month and was quickly recovered. The incident is under investigation.
2: That's ABC's Martha Raddatz. This is ABC News. Alec Murdaugh appears in court again this morning ahead of his 2027 do-over on murder charges.
4: After the South Carolina Supreme Court in May threw out his conviction due to jury tampering, Alec Murdaugh is scheduled to be retried in April for allegedly murdering his wife and son. He's set to appear in a South Carolina courtroom this morning to work out some key issues ahead of that new trial, including the location where it will take place, what evidence will be permitted, and how much testimony from his first trial will be available to prosecutors. Peter Haralambos, ABC News, New York.
2: Today marks 5 years under the Taliban following the chaotic pullout of U.S. troops in 2022. Some people living in Kabul say they do feel safer after decades of conflict and upheaval, but jobs are scarce and girls above the age of 12 are still banned from school. Automated license plate reader Flock says it's updating its systems to prevent law enforcers from misusing its technology, that following allegations that police officers had used the cameras outside the scope of their professional duties. Sherry Preston, ABC News.
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6: Sunshine mixed with clouds at times today, with daytime highs approaching 82. Southeasterly winds 10 to 15 miles per hour. Chance of thunderstorms tonight. Lows dip down to about 63. Cloudy skies expected. Cloudy skies tomorrow. Chance for storms. Highs around 79. Mid-70s Sunday, turning warmer on Monday with highs in the upper 70s. I'm staff meteorologist Paul Trombley. Right now, it's 69 degrees.
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8: Sunshine mixed with clouds at times today, with daytime highs approaching 82. Southeasterly winds 10 to 15 miles per hour. Chance of thunderstorms tonight. Lows dip down to about 63. Cloudy skies expected. Cloudy skies tomorrow. Chance for storms. Highs around 79. Mid-70s Sunday, turning warmer on Monday with highs in the upper 70s. I'm staff meteorologist Paul Trombley. Right now, it's 69 degrees.
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1: Hi, this is Todd Cameron from PT's Guide Service. Well, here we are mid-August. We could certainly use a little more rain than what we've got. So there's a few more hazards that are probably out there in the lake than normally we would see. Also, the accesses, too, are getting rather shallow. Just be somewhat careful out there. Now, as far as the walleye bite goes out there, right now, the fishing has been good to excellent on the area lakes for the walleye. And, of course, that's what I focus on is walleye fishing. And the tips and tricks that I'm using right now, you almost can't go wrong. I pulled crawlers with spinners or with the slow death and fishing that 15 to 25 feet of water and finding many of active walleyes out there that way. Jigging a minnow has worked as well, too. And using jig wraps, those have worked as well, too. So a variety of tactics. The metabolism right now on these fish, they're actively feeding. And there's lots and lots of bait fish. So when you do find those active schools, they're definitely willing to cooperate right now. And like I said, they're putting on the feed and they're really hungry and very active out there. So look for those tips that are protruding out there on that shoreline breaks and some of those mid-lake humps too around the outside edges in that 15 and into 25 feet of water. And that's where we find most of those active schools of walleye. And the water temps are still in that mid-70s, and during the day even get up closer to that 80-degree mark yet. So one of the things I always do is carry a cooler of ice, and I call it my fish cooler because those water temps are so warm, and oftentimes mortality happens, and you do hook a fish, and the fish isn't going to live anyway. So then I just put it on ice and put it in the cooler rather than the live well. You don't want a walleye laying in a live well dead for 2-3 hours. You might as well keep them fresh, and so keep that cooler of ice handy. And I also use that ice then, too, when I'm cleaning those fish as well, too, and taking those warm fillets and putting them on ice and getting them ready. So lots of opportunity yet this fall for fishing, and, you know, my favorite time of the year. It's kind of funny that you get less guide trips as you move later into September and October, but them are definitely two of my favorite months of the year. Not only for fishing, but we get the bear hunting coming up here, and early goose season happens. You got youth hunting seasons that happen. And just, again, it's just a busy, busy time of the year. But, again, lots of opportunity out there for catching fish. And if you're still looking for a guide trip yet this fall, certainly look us up and go to PT's Guide Service, send us a message, and we'll get you hooked up for a nice fall fishing trip. So until next time, this is Todd Cameron from PT's Guide Service. Good luck and good catching.
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9: Sunshine mixed with clouds at times today, with daytime highs approaching 82. Southeasterly winds 10 to 15 miles per hour. Chance of thunderstorms tonight. Lows dip down to about 63. Cloudy skies expected. Cloudy skies tomorrow. Chance for storms. Highs around 79. Mid-70s Sunday, turning warmer on Monday with highs in the upper 70s. I'm staff meteorologist Paul Trombley. Right now, it's 69 degrees.
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5: Sunshine mixed with clouds at times today, with daytime highs approaching 82. Southeasterly winds 10 to 15 miles per hour. Chance of thunderstorms tonight. Lows dip down to about 63. Cloudy skies expected. Cloudy skies tomorrow. Chance for storms. Highs around 79. Mid-70s Sunday, turning warmer on Monday with highs in the upper 70s. I'm staff meteorologist Paul Trombley. Right now, 72.
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0: Lionel Richie and the Commodores this morning at the Lakes, 99.5. I'm Dave Howie, but I'm not in the studio today. I'm on location at Central Market. We started in the parking lot to learn more about Rib Fest going on. That's till 3 o'clock today. 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This is Dave Howie. 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
7: Sunshine mixed with clouds at times today, with daytime highs approaching 82. Southeasterly winds 10 to 15 miles per hour. Chance of thunderstorms tonight. Lows dip down to about 63. Cloudy skies expected. Cloudy skies tomorrow. Chance for storms. Highs around 79. Mid-70s Sunday, turning warmer on Monday with highs in the upper 70s. I'm staff meteorologist Paul Trombley. Right now, 72.
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Oh, Bananarama here at the Lakes 99.5. That's Venus. And we are going to keep the music going, but first we're going to take a break here at Central Market. I'm Dave Howie on location today for the big sale, the one-day sale that's happening. 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Let's get some ribs moving. 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The sale hours today till 7. Of course, they're open till 9 o'clock tonight at Central Market in Perham, the fresh place. Getting you back to music here. Beautiful start to the day here. We've got, It looks like we've got London Beat. That's what I couldn't read it on my screen here, but London Beat's coming up in a moment after the Steve Miller Band at the Lakes. Lakes 99.5.

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5: Sunshine mixed with clouds at times today, with daytime highs approaching 82. Southeasterly winds 10 to 15 miles per hour. Chance of thunderstorms tonight. Lows dip down to about 63. Cloudy skies expected. Cloudy skies tomorrow. Chance for storms. Highs around 79. Mid-70s Sunday, turning warmer on Monday with highs in the upper 70s. I'm staff meteorologist Paul Trombley. Currently 77.

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0: There you go. That's the Ribfest chant here at the Lakes 99.5, and it's worth chanting about. As Ribfest at Central Market's going on in the parking lot, come on by and say hello as I'm in the deli eating area, doing what I do best, I guess. And having you stop by would be wonderful. Now, we've got ribs at $15 a rack. 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
6: Sunshine mixed with clouds at times today, with daytime highs approaching 82. Southeasterly winds 10 to 15 miles per hour. Chance of thunderstorms tonight. Lows dip down to about 63. Cloudy skies expected. Cloudy skies tomorrow. Chance for storms. Highs around 79. Mid-70s Sunday, turning warmer on Monday with highs in the upper 70s. I'm staff meteorologist Paul Trombley. Currently 77.
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Hey, Ribfest. 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Oh, okay. Well, that was Tony Basil and Mickey. 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
9: Major League Baseball came back to the Field of Dreams and brought 26 members of the Hall of Fame class with them, emerging from the corner in front of 8,000 fans. Loudest cheers for Joe Mauer and Mike Schmidt. There were fireworks in the cornfield during the national anthem, and Twins' Byron Buxton came off the IL to play in the game and took the microphone as both teams emerged from the corn and announced the one constant through all the years has been baseball. The Twins lost 7-1. Philly slugger Kyle Schwarber hit two home runs. The first one on the third pitch of the game off Todd Bradley, and the second one in the fourth inning. Bradley took the loss. Larnick and Jeffers had two hits, and Keisho had a home run in the loss. The Twins, they're off tonight, and they'll play game two on Saturday. That will be in Minneapolis, and also game three then on Sunday. Preseason cross-country rankings are all Class 2A Perham ranked number one on the boys' side. St. Paul Como Park number two. Class A boys cross-country. Winona Cotter number one. Lewiston 2, Bertha Hewitt 7, Sauk Center 8. Class 3A boys, Wayzata number 1, Rosemount 2. On the girls' side, Class 2A girls, Minneapolis Southwest ranked number 1, Perm is ranked number 2. Class A girls, St. Paul Cathedral number 1, Holly 2, United North Central 5, Staples 7. Class 3A girls, Wayzata number 1, and Forest Lake number 2. NFL preseason games, Bengals over the Lions 16-14, Steelers beat the Packers 28-9, Colts over the Patriots, actually they tied 13-all, the Cardinals over the Raiders 27-14, and the Titans beat the 49ers 19-13 tonight, Denver at Atlanta, Tampa Bay at the Jets, Miami at Washington, Minnesota Vikings will be at the Giants at 1 o'clock, and that will be tomorrow. 11C Amateur Baseball Tournament tonight, the elimination round at 7:30, Detroit Lakes versus Long Prairie at Perham, Sauk Center versus Urbank at New York Mills. The winners will play at 1 o'clock on Saturday, and the championship on Saturday will be Perham versus New York Mills at 4 o'clock. The winner automatically qualifies for the state tournament. That's all for your sports on the Lakes 99.5.

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0: Hey, welcome to your lunch hour. That's a flock of seagulls here with Howie, and we got a flock of ribs out in the parking lot. Those are Kretschmar ribs that we're selling at Central Market during the one-day sale, store-wide sale that's going on. 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You can also pick up Crystal Farm shredded or chunk cheese, $2.18, and that is just an amazing price on a lot of items here. I can go on and on. Best thing to do, make your stop. It looks great. The produce is so good looking out there. They've got just a beautiful job. They always make sure that the displays look really, really good, and they've done a great job here. As we go into the weekend, getting through your lunch hour here, think of those ready-to-eat items in the deli. 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
6: Cloudy skies with a few peaks of sun this afternoon, with daytime highs approaching 82. Winds out of the southeast, 10 to 15 miles per hour. Chance of thunderstorms tonight. Lows level off around 63. Cloudy skies expected. Overcast tomorrow. Chance of thunderstorms. Daytime highs approaching 79. Mainly sunny Sunday with highs around 76. 80 Monday. I'm staff meteorologist Paul Trombley. Currently 77.
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0: The greatest hits of all time. Those are the Go-Go's, and I'm taking a little tasty vacation out of the station. I'm at Central Market today. All those ready-to-eat items are ready to go here in the deli, and I'm in the deli eating area. 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
10: Highs level off around 80 this afternoon under mainly cloudy skies, southeasterly winds 10 to 15 miles per hour. Cloudy skies expected tonight, chance of thunderstorms. Lows level off around 63. Chance for storms tomorrow. Highs level off around 79. Daytime highs approaching 76. Sunday under mainly sunny skies. 80 Monday. That's your forecast. I'm staff meteorologist Paul Frombly. Right now, 79.
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Bachman Turner Overdrive at the Lakes 99.5. 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
8: 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Good afternoon. My name is Joel Koepke, broadcasting from the KLM Family Brand Studios. Still to come, Michael Jackson music from Aerosmith. And the Vikings have their preseason opener tomorrow. Kyler Murray at the helm. We'll touch on that topic in 20. Stick around, a short break. I smell ribs. 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
13: Highs level off around 80 this afternoon under mainly cloudy skies. Southeasterly winds 10 to 15 miles per hour. Cloudy skies expected tonight. Chance of thunderstorms. Lows level off around 63. Chance for storms tomorrow. Highs level off around 79. Daytime highs approaching 76. Sunday under mainly sunny skies. 80 Monday. That's your forecast. I'm staff meteorologist Paul Frombly. Currently, it's 81 degrees.

0: best mix of classics. Duran Duran on the Lakes, 99.5. Well, the Vikings open up the preseason tomorrow against the Giants. Noon kickoff, and Kyler Murray will be the starting quarterback. J.J. McCarthy, not the starter. We'll see what all breaks down. Of course, everything could change before the start of the regular season, but good luck to the Vikings in their preseason game coming up tomorrow. Hey, if you want to save some money, well, Central Market is the place. All kinds of great stuff going on today. Stick around. Dave Howie checks in from Central Market next.
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6: 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A few ideas. 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Look at all the specials. And out in the parking lot, things are a little different. You get over in this side of town, and you know it's rib fest. Because the smell in the air is just absolutely fabulous. 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A whole rack of ribs, just $15. 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
7: Mainly cloudy skies expected this afternoon with daytime highs approaching 81. Southeasterly winds 10 to 15 miles per hour. Cloudy skies expected tonight. Chance of thunderstorms. Lows level off around 63. Cloudy skies expected tomorrow. Chance for storms. Highs level off around 79. Daytime highs approaching 76. Sunday under mainly clear skies. 80 Monday. I'm meteorologist Paul Trombley. Currently 81.

0: Born on Blondes and What's Up on Lakes 99.5. I can tell you what's up. We're going to check in with Dave Howie one final time from Central Market in Perm right after this.
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6: 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Serve until 3 o'clock or while supplies last, right here in Perham. Enjoy your day. Right now, it's Blondie and Joel Koetke at the Lakes, 99.5.

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0: Mix of Classics, Mike and the Mechanics on the Lakes, 99.5. Little after 2, good afternoon, Joel Kettke in the KLN Family Brand Studios. 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
7: Mainly cloudy skies expected this afternoon, with daytime highs approaching 81. Southeasterly winds, 10 to 15 miles per hour. Cloudy skies expected tonight. Chance of thunderstorms. Lows level off around 63. Cloudy skies expected tomorrow. Chance for storms. Highs level off around 79. Daytime highs approaching 76. Sunday, under mainly clear skies, 80 Monday. I'm meteorologist Paul Trombley. Right now, 82.

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0: Classic Hits, Lakes 99.5. Music there from Rick Springfield. So for all of the gamers out there that are my age and grew up with Nintendo, do you recognize this? Yeah, the Duck Hunt Super Mario cartridge. Of course, that's the cartridge that came with the system when you bought it way back when. Well, kind of a lost classic, so to speak, where a box of games brought into a Wisconsin store contained almost 100 copies of an unknown variant of the Super Mario Brothers Duck Hunt game for the original Nintendo. Small details on the cartridge are different than the other version. These could be worth some real cash. Here's the owner, Jason Ganos, talking about his find.
1: These were printed about 2 years after the last known printing of these games. So no one really understands fully why Nintendo made a box of 100 of these. Back sticker on the cartridge is different. The screws are different. The manual is different. Even the motherboard for the game is different. So this is one of the most documented games in the history of video game preservation, and nobody has ever seen these specific carts before.
2: That'll be $84.52.
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13: mainly cloudy skies expected this afternoon, with daytime highs approaching 81. Southeasterly winds, 10 to 15 miles per hour. Cloudy skies expected tonight. Chance of thunderstorms. Lows level off around 63. Cloudy skies expected tomorrow. Chance for storms. Highs level off around 79. Daytime highs approaching 76. Sunday, under mainly clear skies. 80 Monday. I'm meteorologist Paul Trombley. Right now, 82.

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Westminster Classics, the Gin Blossoms on Lakes 99.5. Stick around, coming up after 3. We'll kick off next hour with some Santana. Edgar Winter Group, music from Extreme and Rod Stewart. 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

0: Taking a free ride with the Edgar Winter Group on Lakes 99.5. 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My name's Joel Kutke, broadcasting from the KLN Family Brand Studios. 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
8: Daytime highs approaching 82 this afternoon. Under mainly cloudy skies, southeasterly winds 10 to 15 miles per hour. Overcast skies tonight, chance of thunderstorms, lows around 63. Chance for storms tomorrow, highs around 79, overcast. Mainly clear Sunday with highs around 77, 80 Monday. That's your forecast. I'm staff meteorologist Paul Frombley. Right now, it's 85 degrees.
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0: The best mix of classics, Rod Stewart, Lynx, 99.5. It's a Friday afternoon, the 14th day of August. Let's take a look at what is trending today as we go behind the headlines.
1: This is not headline news. Today is National Financial Awareness Day. For most Americans,

0: It's a day to be aware that we have zero finances. It's National Tattoo Removal Day, when people remove a tattoo they greatly regret, like the Jets logo. Steve Martin turns 81 today, which means he's finally the age he's looked since he was 35. Netflix extended Seinfeld for 5 more years, so yada, yada, yada. And the first Tilt-A-Whirl was built 100 years ago this summer, which doesn't explain how the one you ride every summer doesn't tilt or whirl. This is not headline news.
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8: Daytime highs approaching 82 this afternoon. Under mainly cloudy skies, southeasterly winds 10 to 15 miles per hour. Overcast skies tonight, chance of thunderstorms, lows around 63. Chance for storms tomorrow, highs around 79, overcast. Mainly clear Sunday with highs around 77, 80 Monday. That's your forecast. I'm staff meteorologist Paul Trombley. Right now, it's 85 degrees.

best mix of classics. Eric Clapton on the Lakes, 99.5. Hey, looking for something to do tomorrow and Sunday? Come on into town and check out the 55th annual Perham Pioneer Festival. Gets underway tomorrow and runs through Sunday at the Pioneer Grounds just north of town here. 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They found it out in North Dakota. Speaking of found, somehow they lost a bulldozer named Harold, and it was rescued from a swamp back in 2019. Harold will be on display tomorrow and Saturday. The Ladies Auxiliary do a breakfast every morning tomorrow and Sunday from 8 until 11 o'clock. Flea market and tractor pull, the kids pedal pull, always a good time. And Jason Broom playing tomorrow from 1 until 3 o'clock. Check it out, 55th Annual Perham Pioneer Festival tomorrow and Sunday here.

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0: classic favorites that make you feel good. Journey on Lakes 99.5. Little after 4, my name is Joel Koetke, broadcasting from the KLN Family Brand Studios, right here in downtown Perham. On the way, Phil Collins, Fleetwood Mac, Springsteen, and you know what? 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
5: Lows dip down to about 63 tonight under overcast skies with a chance of thunderstorms. Winds out of the southeast, 8 to 15 miles per hour. Cloudy skies expected again tomorrow. Chance of thunderstorms. Daytime highs approaching 79. Partly cloudy skies tomorrow night. Slight chance for showers. Lows level off around 56. That's your forecast. I'm staff meteorologist Paul Trombley. Currently 83.

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Springsteen and Hungry Heart on Lakes 99.5. 5 o'clock hour, especially on a Friday, is finally on that horizon. It's the time of the workday. We ask you to take a little pause. Put on your mental tracksuit because we hop on the old mind treadmill. It is today's trip back in time. Here's your memory jog for August 14th. On this date, 1935, Social Security was approved by Congress. On this date in 1965, Sonny and Cher got a number one hit with this.

Got You, Babe by Sonny and Cher went to number one in 1965. On this date in 2000, this show made its premiere on Nick Jr.

0: Dora the Explorer premiered on this date in 2000. And on this date in 2006, Jerry Springer signed up to be on Dancing with the Stars. However, he didn't really enjoy it.
1: 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And, you know, and everyone gets on the screen and goes, call, you know, this number. And I kept saying, everyone, and the people who saw the show will vouch for it, I said, please stop calling.

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11: Lows dip down to about 63 tonight under overcast skies with a chance of thunderstorms. Winds out of the southeast, 8 to 15 miles per hour. Cloudy skies expected again tomorrow. Chance of thunderstorms. Daytime highs approaching 79. Partly cloudy skies tomorrow night. Slight chance for showers. Lows level off around 56. That's your forecast. I'm staff meteorologist Paul Trombley. Currently 83.
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21: Lows dip down to about 63 tonight under overcast skies with a chance of thunderstorms. Winds out of the southeast, 8 to 15 miles per hour. Cloudy skies expected again tomorrow. Chance of thunderstorms. Daytime highs approaching 79. Partly cloudy skies tomorrow night. Slight chance for showers. Lows level off around 56. That's your forecast. I'm staff meteorologist Paul Trombley. Right now, 82.

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Still to come, ELO, Don Henley, and Hart. 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

0: Hart on the Drive at 5, powered by Ellingson Plumbing and Heating. Folks, that's going to do it for me. I'm out that door. I'll be back for more with you Monday just after your lunch hour. Don't forget, Dave Hartman wakes you up Monday morning just after 6 here on Lakes 99.5. Hey, you know, technology is great when it works. We'll leave you today with comedian Jeff Caldwell.
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4: Lows dip down to about 63 tonight under overcast skies with a chance of thunderstorms. Winds out of the southeast, 8 to 15 miles per hour. Cloudy skies expected again tomorrow. Chance of thunderstorms. Daytime highs approaching 79. Partly cloudy skies tomorrow night. Slight chance for showers. Lows level off around 56. That's your forecast. I'm staff meteorologist Paul Trombley. Right now, 82.
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8: Lows dip down to about 63 tonight under overcast skies with a chance of thunderstorms. Winds out of the southeast, 8 to 15 miles per hour. Cloudy skies expected again tomorrow. Chance of thunderstorms. Daytime highs approaching 79. Partly cloudy skies tomorrow night. Slight chance for showers. Lows level off around 56. That's your forecast. I'm staff meteorologist Paul Trombley. Right now, 82.

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7: Lows dip down to about 63 tonight under overcast skies with a chance of thunderstorms. Winds out of the southeast, 8 to 15 miles per hour. Cloudy skies expected again tomorrow. Chance of thunderstorms. Daytime highs approaching 79. Partly cloudy skies tomorrow night. Slight chance for showers. Lows level off around 56. That's your forecast. I'm staff meteorologist Paul Trombley. Currently 81.
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